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4: Is there, I'm sure there is, but walk me through. You have one kid, but you go one to two. What's the dynamic difference from one to two?
5: I think that's the biggest change, is one to two. In one, especially like in our lives, like with one, with Asher, our oldest, he's nine now. We were playing like 250 shows every year, and it was like really crazy, and I wasn't home a lot. The second, with Ames, he was born 2 weeks before COVID. And so like I had all the time in the world, which is like a big struggle because I didn't know what to do with myself. I didn't know how to balance that. But I think that the biggest dynamic change was the first one. You're terrified all the time. I remember like having...
4: That's where we are now. Like, is she breathing? Is she breathing?
5: Yeah. Is she a lot?
4: Yeah. Yeah.
5: You know, that was literally the first probably 6 months was just me in a full blown panic, and mainly my wife because we were on the road a lot. But literally you're just kind of looking over like, are they alive? I can't believe they let me take this human baby home, you know, on like the first day they were born.
6: With no instructions.
4: Like they trust us with it.
5: They trust us, yeah. Which is like, you shouldn't, I don't think.
4: And you get home and you're like, well, what do I do with it now? For a minute, you're like, what do I do now? Like, where does it go?
5: It's terrifying. But second, you're like, I mean, by your third, you know, if you have more than two, you're just like, anything goes, where it's like, ah, they're fine.
4: Let the first one raise the third one. Right. It's like old 1800 farming days.
5: Yeah, my fourth, I think he's doing good. I don't know. We've been letting the kids kind of do that one.
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8: 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It's iHeart Country on The Verge artist Stella Lefty. Is a dream come true to have my song on the radio? 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On a

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3: Our dog Joy, who we named, you know, you guys, Pimpin' Joy. That was over 10 years ago. I would think it was like 12 years ago. We adopted Joy during Pimpin' Joy Week, named her Joy, in Joy's honor. And yeah, she's still rocking. She got diagnosed with cancer over 2 years ago. Has gone through 2 major surgeries, 7 rounds of chemo, and she's had lesions removed, but she's still with us, which is a beautiful thing, and I'm very grateful for every day that we get to spend with her. She's getting older, but she's still bossy as ever and walks 5 miles a day, and I don't know. Just every time we get a clear scan back is beautiful, and
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3: 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I think it's just process of getting older.
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4: I love a good animal story. This missing dog was found tailgating at a World Cup party. And let's say that you're tailgating.
5: Yeah, get it.
6: Hey. Oh, I get it.
4: A feel-good story going viral out of Mexico. A six-year-old dog named Gorda had been missing for nearly a month after disappearing from her neighborhood. Her family searched for weeks, no luck. They spotted her in an unlikely place, a live stream showing Mexico fans celebrating a World Cup victory.
7: Wow.
4: In the video, a man can be seen carrying a tan dog through a crowded street party. The family said, "That's Gorda." And so they used details from the live stream to find out where the celebration was. When they arrived, the party was still going. So was Gorda. The family found her with the fans. And they gave her the dog back. They just found the dog. That's amazing. They didn't even fight over the dog. So that's how they got their dog.
7: That's crazy. The dog was celebrating.
4: And the dog was still alive after all that time. Yeah.
7: What do you guys think about the name?
4: I don't get it.
5: Gorda?
7: It's fat.
5: Yeah.
4: Oh, in Spanish?
7: Fat like girl. Fat girl.
4: Oh, well, I don't like that.
5: Well, but it's a dog.
6: Yeah.
5: Like a fat little.
4: I hear you. What? Okay, fair.
5: Because Gordo.
4: I wouldn't be a traffic light and be like, Gorda. Because that'd be rude.

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2: 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Coming up in the Country Minute, Megan Maroney has a new fragrance. 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
3: Hey, it's Bobby Bones here with Amy. Amy, what's up?
4: Congratulations to Jason Aldean. He has the number one song this week with Don't Tell on Me.
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3: With Bobby.
4: Tell me something good.
1: I love a good animal story. This missing dog was found tailgating at a World Cup party. And let's say that you're tailgating.
5: Huh? Yeah,
6: get
5: it.
6: Hey. Oh, I get it.
1: A feel-good story going viral out of Mexico. A six-year-old dog named Gorda had been missing for nearly a month after disappearing from her neighborhood. Her family searched for weeks, no luck. They spotted her in an unlikely place, a live stream showing Mexico fans celebrating a World Cup victory.
7: Wow.
1: In the video, a man can be seen carrying a tan dog through a crowded street party. The family said, "That's Gorda." And so they used details from the live stream to find out where the celebration was. When they arrived, the party was still going. So was Gorda. The family found her with the fans, and they gave her the dog back.
5: Oh my gosh, they just found the dog.
1: That's amazing. Even fight over the dog. So that's how they got their dog.
7: That's crazy. The dog was celebrating.
1: And the dog was still alive after all that time. Yeah.
7: What do you guys think about the name?
1: I don't get it.
5: Gorda?
7: It's fat.
5: Yeah.
1: Oh, in Spanish?
7: Fat like girl. Fat girl.
1: Oh, well, I don't like that.
5: Well, but it's a dog.
6: Yeah.
5: Like fat little.
1: I hear you. What? Okay, fair.
5: Because Gordo. I wouldn't say,
1: you know, be at a traffic light and be like, Gorda. Because that'd be rude.
7: That would be rude. Yeah.
1: At a human.
7: Mm-hmm.
1: Yeah. But for a dog, okay. When I used to do Stanley's nicknames, people would get so mad at me because they'd be like, you're fat shaming your dog. I'm like, my dog doesn't even know what the word shame is. Animals don't have shame.
7: Oh, but, yeah. What were some of the names you had?
1: Okay. Fatness Everdeen from Hunger Games. Sure. I'd be like, yeah, I was walking Fatness Everdeen, or anything that rhymed with fat.
7: Yeah, I remember that.
1: You know, that Dr. Seuss book, the
7: Fat in the Hat.
1: Good story. That's what it's all about.
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9: It's Tuesday, everybody. Welcome to show number 1649. It's After Midnight. I'm your host, Granger Smith. Happy to be here with you. Hey, I've got some good news. Hang tight. I want to read that for you coming up. I've also got some Nashville news with Ann Hudson. Stories about your favorite stars out there in Nashville, a bunch of which we will be playing their songs today. So hang with us. Keep the dial right here. It's hour number one of After Midnight. Here we go.

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0: Okay, so picture this. An off-duty cop is just out shopping with his wife in Wichita, minding his own business, when chaos breaks out. A teenager pulls out a gun during a fight. That cop, Paul Millard, doesn't panic. He steps in, identifies himself, tells the kid to drop it, and boom, crisis avoided. Nobody got hurt, no tragedy. Folks are calling him a hero for keeping his cool and stopping what could have been really bad. Thank the Lord, that's good news.
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24: 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We're glad you're here. This is After Midnight with Granger Smith.

1021 WDRM, number one for new country. So I got a topic I want to discuss next hour. What is something you do to lift up your mood? Think about that. Maybe you got a story. Let me know it. We'll talk next hour. 866-607-8383.

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6: Welcome to Tuesday, everybody. After Midnight's on, I'm your host, Granger Smith. No longer Monday night, kicking off the work week together. I've got this question. What's something you do to lift your mood? Think about that and call me, 866-607-8383. Also, Earl Bibbles Jr., the country boy, has got a dumb criminal story to share with us. It's

1021 WDRM, number one for new country. What is something you do to lift up your mood? Maybe you can encourage us with that. 866-607-8383. We'll talk in two songs.

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1: 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Not everyone sleeps at night. Some of us think, some of us drive, some of us pray. Granger's with you through it all. Thanks for being a part of the After Midnight family.

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Number one for New Country, 102.1 WDRM. You know, we brought this up last hour, and I still want to hear from you. I think you might have a good story for me. 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
1: Hey, Granger, this is Barbara. I work at a small airport in Mesa, Arizona. I love listening to you at the end of my shift, plus my ride home. It's great you keep me going. Keep up the good work, and God bless you.
2: Thank you so much, Barbara. I appreciate the encouragement. Take my

0: 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Next up, Ann Hudson joining us to dish out some Nashville news and what's on deck.
1: Okay, Granger, I always think it's fun to figure out why people name their pets, what they name them. And Megan Maroney has opened up about why she named her new dog Boots. I'll explain. Coming up in your Nashville news next. This old

Overnights aren't for everyone. But if you're one of us, you already know. It's the best time for country music, reflection, and connection. Let Granger Smith keep you company right here

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All right, asking this question, what is something you wish was still done the old-fashioned way? Call me. We'll talk in two songs, 866-607-8383.

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1: If you're up late with us, you'll want to follow us on Instagram too. At After Midnight Granger Smith. 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
1: 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And he might even have gotten away with it if he actually didn't get his face shown on the security camera. 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

102.1 WDRM, number one for new country. Looking for some flavor here from you. Hopefully you'll call me. What is something you wish was still done the old-fashioned way? Let me know, 866-607-8383.

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Hey, as your Tuesday gets rolling, I thought I could kick things off with some good news, hopefully put a smile on your face. Hang on for two songs and I'll share this story with you.

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Number one for New Country, 102.1 WDRM. You know, I brought this up last hour, and I'm still looking for your phone call. What's something you wish was still done the old-fashioned way? Think about that. 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
1: Thank you to all of our night shift workers. 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You're up after midnight with Granger Smith.

0: 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Ann Hudson coming in with the latest Nashville updates. And what do you have for us today?
1: Wow, Granger, did you see Randy Travis made an incredible announcement? I got that story coming up in your Nashville news next.

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7: One final hour of Tuesday's After Midnight starts right now. Welcome, y'all. I'm Granger Smith. I'm your host. I'm going to talk about some things that went down on this day in history coming up this hour, plus some Nashville news with Ann Hudson. She's the one going to keep you informed about all your favorite stars out there in Nashville. Hang tight for all of this on our final hour. We are After Midnight.

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My number is 866-607-8383. Hit me up sometime and share what you're up to, where you're listening from, what you're doing on the third shift. Again, my number is 866-607-8383. 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

0: good morning, Derek Ranger. I got 18 under me, keeping this country moving. 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It's good to hear you. Have a good day.
1: Keep that 18 under you, brother. 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
1: Next up, Ann Hudson joining us to dish out some Nashville news and what's on deck.
2: Okay, Granger, I always think it's fun to figure out why people name their pets what they name them. And Megan Maroney has opened up about why she named her new dog Boots. I'll explain. Coming up in your Nashville news next.

0: Here's what's new in Nashville. Here's Ann Hudson.
1: So if you're a fan of Megan Maroney, if you follow her on any of her social media sites, you know she got a new dog whose name is Boots Weatherfur. And well, she opened up about why she named her dog Boots.
2: I felt like I needed to see her to be able to name her. Oh, it's like a child. And I was in between Boots or Lorraine because of my song Waiting on the Rain. It sounds like I say Lorraine. So when I saw that her back feet were white, like my cowgirl boots on stage, I was like, oh,

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I don't

101 WDRM. Good morning. Happy Tuesday to you. Thank you for spending part of your morning with me. Keep in mind today, your high only 81 degrees, but it's going to be humid out there. A shower this morning, probably followed by some showers and heavier thunderstorm this afternoon. So just keep that in mind as you're getting ready to start.

0: Look at us, all informed and stuff. It's Blair's Three Things You Need to Know.
1: We know that Alabama's tax-free weekend is this weekend. What we didn't know until now is that Bridge Street Town Center will actually be hosting a back-to-school bash and fireworks show this Friday, July 17th. Bridge Street is inviting everybody out for some free activities, including face painting, caricatures, yard games, music from a DJ, and a lot more. According to officials, the night will end with a fireworks show and glow-in-the-dark party favors. Again, happening this Friday. We're giving you a chance to win $1,000 in free gas this summer. It's the $1,000 Great American Fill-Up. You know the drill. We're going to give you keywords each hour starting at 9 a.m. And when you hear them, you want to head over to WDRM.com and type them in. And then you're entered to win $1,000 in free gas. And yesterday, Huntsville announced their inaugural Rocket City Space Fest. The nine-day community festival launches this Thursday, the 57th anniversary of the Apollo 11 mission to the moon, and splashes down July 24th. The festival is anchored on Apollo Day, July 20th, which is, of course, the anniversary of the first human moon landing, and is designed as the proud complement to the city's America 250th celebration just a few days ago. According to organizers, the idea behind the festival is pretty simple. Huntsville built the Saturn V rocket that put people on the moon, and Rocket City Space Fest is how the city tells that story to the world. You can get all the details and the schedule at RocketCitySpaceFest.com. 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

0: Strong. 1021 WDRM. I'm Blair Davis in the Sinyard Law Studio with you this morning. That was Dustin Lynch's new song, Easy to Love. Hope you're having a great day so far. It was a couple of weeks ago that we found out that the Athens AU All-Stars team was headed down to Louisiana to play in the World Series. And I was so excited for them because this is such a once-in-a-lifetime opportunity for a lot of these tiny humans. And a couple of the parents of some of the players were sending me pictures of when they found out that they were going to be headed to the World Series. And I don't know, it just screams so much happiness and joy through the computer screen. And so I promised you that we would keep up to date on what they were doing, how they were doing. And it sounds like they made us very, very proud. The team won all three of their pool play games, and then they headed to tournament play, where they did end up getting knocked out by the team that ended up winning it all. You know, so that definitely tells you something. They came ninth in pool play, and there were a total of 34 teams in AU. So well done by this group of guys. I really hope that they make it down there again next year. But even if they don't, they definitely made the Tennessee Valley proud.
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1021 WDRM. 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

0: 1021 WDRM. I'm Blair Davis. Hope you're having a great start to your Tuesday. And as always, thank you for spending part of your day with me. Usually, I would be very excited about this news, but I literally just had a conversation with one of my best friends and my husband. I'm like, I got to get back on track. I've been eating pretty bad lately, but a lot of people are still going to be excited about this. Olive Garden has announced their iconic never-ending pasta pass promotion is indeed returning for a sixth year from August 31st to November 22nd. 13 weeks of unlimited pasta. I did this 1 year. And let me tell you, it was worth every single penny. 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Only 10,000 people get to purchase this. And like I said, 1 year I was able to do it, and it was worth every penny. I'm not saying that I won't get on there Thursday and at least try. And you know what? Here's the thing. If I get on there Thursday and it lets me buy one, that is the Lord's way of saying, Blair, just eat the pasta.
1: If it's been a while since you've...
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1021 WDRM. I guess I'm going to have to make a video specifically to Ella Langley on TikTok or something, begging her to get her perfume in the Ulta stores in Huntsville, because every single region in Alabama was listed on that Now in Stores list that she posted. And I'm like, girl, show some love to the Tennessee Valley. I found

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1021 WDRM. So did you see where Luke Bryan awarded a fan free tickets to a show? And did you see what the fan had to do to earn that? If not, you got to know about this. All the details coming up next.

1021 WDRM. We'll kick things off at 9 a.m. this morning. You're probably thinking, what are you talking about? We're giving away cash, free money for gas, $1,000 nine times a day. That first keyword coming up at 9 a.m.

1021 WDRN. There may be a Netflix show coming out that I could do really, really well at. I'll explain coming up after Craig Morgan.

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0: book moving. 1021 WDRM. I'm Blair Davis in the Senior Law Studio with you on this Tuesday morning. I mentioned a couple of minutes ago that there might be a Netflix show coming out that I would do really well at. And I'm one of these people that I'm like, would I do good on a TV show? I don't know. I have always said my family needs a reality show because that's enough drama to satisfy any craving you might have. But this one I could do. They're ordering, Netflix, a Monopoly competition series. Y'all know how much I love Monopoly, okay? The streamer announced it's now casting for the series where contestants have the chance to win $2 million. 12 players will compete on a life-size Monopoly town square and will use like all the different, you know, strategies and alliances and things like that to take home the prize. Contestants will also have the opportunity to earn money, buy properties, negotiate deals in order to be the last one standing. So like truly a life-size, not only life-size, but a real life game of Monopoly. It's going to premiere next fall. And I'm thinking, where do I go to apply? And I mean, what do I need to do? Because I would be so good at this.
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0: No delays. Memorial Parkway northbound from Martin Road to Sparkman Drive. Memorial Parkway southbound from Sparkman Drive to Martin Road, 60 minutes. Also looking good, 72 eastbound from County Line Road to 231. And no delays, 72 westbound. From the Traffic Center, I'm Veronica Herrera.
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1: I'm News 19 meteorologist Ben Smith. Another warm, humid afternoon. Scattered showers and thunderstorms at times with highs only in the mid-80s. Overnight lows tonight, upper 60s and lower 70s. On Wednesday, mostly cloudy. Another round of scattered showers and thunderstorms, highs in the mid-80s. As we move ahead into the weekend, we'll have a hotter scenario and lower rain chances. High Saturday and Sunday will be in the low 90s. I'm News 19 meteorologist Ben Smith with your Weather Authority forecast.
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1021 WDRM. That lottery is growing and growing and growing. There was no winner last night, so they are saying that the Mega Millions drawing will be worth at least $637 million tonight. The cash option on that comes out to $278 million, in case you need a reason to drive up to the state line. Wow.

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102.1 WDRM. In a recent interview, Jason Aldean actually announced that his oldest daughter actually got married last year and kind of did it in private and secret. It's kind of what she wanted. She's 23 years old. Her name's Keely. He didn't give any details on the groom, but congratulations to the whole family. Like a

0: 102.1 WDRM. I'm Blair Davis. Happy Tuesday to you. Hope you're having a great start to your day. I talked about this a little bit with you yesterday, but the U.S. House of Representatives are planning to actually vote today on the Sunshine Protection Act. This is the one that would make daylight saving time permanent. It means that we would have, you know, more sunshine in the afternoons. And I think based on what I put on my Facebook page yesterday, I'm pretty sure 99.9% of people are like, yeah, let's go ahead and do that. And I mentioned that there's still like a clause or whatever they call it in this that states that, you know, a state could opt out of this still if they chose to do so. But I was very quickly told by a lot of friends of the show, like, hey, yeah, but there's plenty of people in the state government, in Alabama specifically, that said, hey, no, if this passes, we're going to go forward with it. So again, it still has some steps that it's got to go through. Today's the day that supposedly they're going to vote on it. Then it's got to go to the Senate. Then it's got to go to the president's desk. So it's not a done deal yet by any means, but we'll be finding out some at some point today what happens with the U.S. House of Representatives. And of course, I'll give you an update.
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8: everyone. I'm Jamie Lynn Sigler. When I got my diagnosis, I was in my 20s, and it turned my whole world upside down. 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

0: Look at us, all informed and stuff. It's Blair's Three Things You Need to Know.
1: We know that Alabama's tax-free weekend is this weekend. What we didn't know until now is that Bridge Street Town Center will actually be hosting a back-to-school bash and fireworks show this Friday, July 17th. Bridge Street is inviting everybody out for some free activities, including face painting, caricatures, yard games, music from a DJ, and a lot more. According to officials, the night will end with a fireworks show and glow-in-the-dark party favors. Again, happening this Friday. We're giving you a chance to win $1,000 in free gas this summer. It's the $1,000 Great American Fill-Up. You know the drill. We're going to give you keywords each hour starting at 9 a.m. And when you hear them, you want to head over to WDRM.com and type them in. And then you're entered to win $1,000 in free gas. And yesterday, Huntsville announced their inaugural Rocket City Space Fest. The nine-day community festival launches this Thursday, the 57th anniversary of the Apollo 11 mission to the moon, and splashes down July 24th. The festival is anchored on Apollo Day, July 20th, which is, of course, the anniversary of the first human moon landing, and is designed as the proud complement to the city's America 250th celebration just a few days ago. According to organizers, the idea behind the festival is pretty simple. Huntsville built the Saturn V rocket that put people on the moon, and Rocket City Space Fest is how the city tells that story to the world. You can get all the details and the schedule at rocketcityspacefest.com. That was Blair's Three Things, presented by Smith Lake RV and Home Resort.

0: 1021 WDRM. I'm Blair Davis. I've said it before, I'll say it again. There's just no place in the world quite like the Tennessee Valley. There's no place that has the community that we have. And, you know, it's put on display every year. Every time I turn the corner, there's another organization or another team or another business that's stepping up and trying to make a difference. And so when I saw that the Alabama Farmers Cooperative is set to host its fourth annual Fill Up the Farm Truck School Supply Drive, I wasn't even surprised. I'm not saying I belittled it or downplayed it by any means, but I wasn't surprised because that's just what we do. Community members can help fill up the farm truck that's going to be parked on Lee Street in Decatur. This is going to take place next week, so it's going to be next Monday through Friday. Donations of any new school supplies can be dropped off between 8 a.m. and 5 p.m. every single day. And they say that these donations are going to go over to the United Way of Morgan County and will be shared with the students that need them the most. So if you are in the Decatur area, it's time for us to do what we do, show up and show out.
1: This is...
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102.1 WDRN. This next guy only has three more cities, six more shows, three cities left on his massive tour. I feel like he's been touring forever.

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And another. 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

0: 1021 WDRM. I'm Blair Davis. Hope you're having a great start to your day. Thank you so much for kicking it off with me. So if you follow me over on social media, you saw a video of a person that looked quite similar to me, put out Skelly Dog, which is my, I believe he's 4.5, 5 foot tall skeleton dog that matches Mr. Skelly that stays up year round. And I did this while my husband was napping, because if I did it while he was awake, he would have attempted to stop me. But I would like the record to show that two of my tiny humans, Cooper and Emma, called me last night. They wanted to see Skelly Dog over the phone. Okay, they are so excited to see Skelly Dog in person once again. But they wanted to see him over the phone and immediately asked Pops, that's what they call my husband Steve, where Skelly Cat was. And I mean, we both agreed, me, Cooper, and Emma, we all agreed that it's very unfair that Skelly Dog is out and Skelly Cat is not. I don't know what we're going to do about this problem, but something tells me that it's going to be fixed. The problem is going to be fixed later today.
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A lot of people looking forward to the weekend because it is the school sales tax holiday weekend. 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
0: 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Green. That's green. Enter it now. From the Polaris Studio, this is Huntsville and the Tennessee Valley's number one for new country.

1021 WDRM. So a little birdie told me that Home Depot is going to start launching some of their Halloween decor online on Thursday. I am just getting ahead of the game. I need to get my inventory out, see what I got, see what I need this year. If my husband is listening to this, you're not hearing any of this, actually.

1021 WDRM. So I guess Lainey Wilson was doing a show in Boston. Pretty big show. She was headlining something for 4th of July. And just hours beforehand, she was spotted driving a duck boat around. And I'm thinking that's right there is why we love

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1021 WDRM, 47 days. We only have 47 days until week zero of college football. I've never counted down to week zero, so it must be getting pretty bad. I was

102.1 WDRM. I just wonder how many people who were not country fans, who consider themselves not to be fans of country music, heard this next song, fell in love with it, and are now one of us. Because I'm telling you, it's more than we think. Here's Ella with Choosing Texas.

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0: 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Enter it now. From the Polaris Studio, this is Huntsville and the Tennessee Valley's number one for new country.

Studio. I'm Blair Davis. It is just after 10 o'clock in the Tennessee Valley. Coming up in just a couple of seconds, I've got Miranda Lambert for you. Then after that, a little bit of Luke Bryan. Then I'm going to tell you why you may notice more law enforcement officers out and about over the next week or so. More details coming up next.

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If you miss this hour's keyword, don't worry. 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It could mean $1,000 for you.

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1021 WDRM. Big news for friends of ours down in Coleman. The Coleman Chris Kendall Market has been named the Alabama Tourism Event of the Year. We couldn't be more proud of them. Couldn't honestly be less surprised either. It's such a great event, and we're already counting down to this year.

1021 WDRM. It sounds like today is the day the U.S. House of Representatives will be voting on the Sunshine Protection Act that could keep daylight saving time permanent. We'll know more details at some point today, and of course, I'm going to share them with you.

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Enter it now. From the Polaris Studio, this is Huntsville and the Tennessee Valley's number one for new country.

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1021 WDRM. In a recent interview, Jason Aldean actually revealed that his oldest daughter, who's 23, got married last year. Didn't really want a big deal made about it, but got married, is happy. And they asked him at the same time, are you ready to be a grandparent? He's like, no. I asked her to slow down on that.

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And when you hear them, you want to head over to WDRM.com and type them in because you could win $1,000 in free gas for the summer.

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1021 WDRM. It's about time for me to pack my bags and head on out for the day. But don't forget, we're still giving you chances to win cash, gas money, $1,000 in free gas each hour. 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
0: 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Preset. That's preset. Enter it now. From the Polaris Studio, this is Huntsville and the Tennessee Valley's number one for new country.

the Syndeer Law Studio just after 12 p.m. in the Tennessee Valley. My name is Zeno. This hour, Ella Langley, choosing Texas. Need you now from Lady A and why it's a big day for the Coleman Chris Kindlemart. Wait, even in July? We'll talk about that in 6 minutes.

Well, if you went to Coleman Chris Kindlemart last December, do you know that you were actually at the Alabama event of the year? 102.1 WDRM. Congrats to our friends at Depot Park. Coleman Chris Kindlemart voted the best and biggest event in all of Alabama. I loved it last year. The bratwurst, the pretzels, the German potato pancakes, the schnitzel. I mean, mine were all, I mean, they're ice skating too. The big Ferris wheel, but a lot of food. That's why I go. It's WDRM.

I can't believe I missed the legend James Spann and Luchador wrestling out at the Toyota Field. It's 102.1 WDRM. Can't wait to be at home next Tuesday. They're taking on Knoxville Smokies. And then they got more theme days are my favorite. Those coming up in August with the Trash Pandas. 102.1

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I've got our iHeart Country On The Verge artist, Stella Lefty. After the Dillons, Marlo.

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1: 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Here's my song, Boston. On a

0: guys, it's I Heart Country on The Verge artist Stella Lefty. And that was my song,
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0: Can you
1: believe we have less than a month left of summer until school is back? 102.1 WDRM, Huntsville's number one for new country. My name is Zeno. And if you're a teacher listening today at WDRM, well, I hope you enjoy the rest of your summer. What is something that you don't want when it comes to back-to-school gifts? First day of school, you don't want to see this on your desk. Meredith is in Decatur. What is it?
2: I mean, yeah, I hate to say this, but anything homemade. I know it's made with love, but like, you can only have like so many coffee cups, okay? Like, stop the DIY. You know what I need? I need Starbucks so I can have the energy to deal with 30 kids at 7 a.m. Like, just skip the DIY and do the gift card, okay?
1: 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Y'all deserve it.
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0: 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From the Polaris Studio, this is Huntsville and the Tennessee Valley's number one for new country.

from the Senior Law Studio, just after 1 p.m. in the Tennessee Valley. My name is Zeno, new George Burge, Ride, Ride, Ride, Chase Matthew and Darlin, plus my daily dad joke at 1:40. 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

a stretch, but is sitting cross legs bad for your health? 102.1 WDRM physical therapists say, yeah, it's not bad for a little bit, but after a while it can lead to stiffness and aches and pain, so just limit it. Probably 7 years old was the last time I didn't feel any stiffness sitting like a pretzel on the ground.

Well, if he was a baseball player, he'd be batting 1,000. 2 for 2. Songs that he released went to number one, Mind on You, and then Cowboy songs. He even played at our Stars and Guitar show for St. Jude last year. New George Burge on 102.1 WDRM with Luke Bryan.

Who's got the best mac and cheese in the 251? It's WDRM 1021. My name is Dino. National Mac and Cheese Day. It's also that National Cow Appreciation Day. You cannot find a better mac and cheese than Cracker Barrel. And that is my hot take of the day. Here's Dirk.

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0: on 102.1 WDRM, Huntsville's number one for new country. Dino Seeley, dad joke for today. I always throw them up on my Instagram story at Hey Hey Dino. Go ahead, get me your best one on the iHeartRadio talkback mic. This is a great twofold dad joke because it's a big day for Chick-fil-A. It's Cow Appreciation Day. Also, the Rocket Center Space Fest is going to be starting later this week. So why did the cow want to become an astronaut? To go to the moon.
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0: 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Enter it now. From the Polaris Studio, this is Huntsville and the Tennessee Valley's number one for new country.

from the Senior Law Studio just after 2 p.m. in the Tennessee Valley. My name is Zeno. This hour, Taylor Swift, I Knew It, I Knew You, Eric Church, Drink in My Hand, and the three reasons why you need to be at Rocket City Space Fest on Thursday. We'll talk about that at 2:40. No.

Well, if you hunt, this is the weekend for you. The World Deer Expo coming to the BJCC this weekend. 1021 WDRM. There's over 500 exhibitors. The big buck competition and a 3D archery tournament. I actually grew up in Minnesota and Wisconsin, like deer hunting with a bow with my grandpa. I don't think I could compete. But also Roll Tide Willie, Bubba Buck, Macy Johnston, Tim Wells is going to be there. Get all the info and tickets at WDRM.

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But from Lainey Wilson to Jelly Roll, now Cody Johnson, Brandon Lake taking us to Cowboy Church. 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

0: He was just in the Rocket City a couple months ago with Hudson Westbrook of the VBC. Bailey Zimmerman, 102.1 WDRM, Huntsville's number one for new country. Get ready to launch all the dad jokes. 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You can meet real astronauts. 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

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From the Polaris Studio, this is Huntsville and the Tennessee Valley's number one for new country.

Hey, it's just after 3 o'clock in the Siniard Law Studio in the Tennessee Valley with Wayne D, Tay Hamilton. Kickstart call time. 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Dial us up. Going to get Luke Combs in a few. Got Corey Kent too. Now, though,

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1: And it's time for the Kickstart call. So first call of the day goes to Lauren. How's it going?
2: I'm actually running late to a day date that I planned with this guy I met on Tinder. So, oops, I wanted to just call and say hi.
0: Oh, that's so awesome. Listen, the best part is you're running late for him, but you made time for us.
2: Oh, I will always make time for you guys. Are you kidding me?
0: We appreciate that. Best of luck.
2: Thank you.
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1: And the cash contest is back. If you were going to take this $1,000 in road trip, Amanda, where are we going?
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2: Yeah, and I've never been there, and I feel like that's like a drivable place to go. Yeah. So I don't know. I feel like I would love it. But like not in a bachelorette.
1: Yeah, no, definitely.
0: Yeah, you don't want to do that. Hey, you want to win $1,000? Got to keep listening for them keywords. Good luck.

0: 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And we appreciate you letting us be a part of your day. About to dive into some big stories, Tay.
1: This country artist just cannot be stopped. It's another week at the top.
0: Let's go. That story and more coming up. 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
2: All right, first we start things out with Jason Aldean. So in a recent interview, he was talking about his oldest daughter, Keely, who's 23, recently got married. It was a very quiet, very intimate, small wedding. But she also graduated. Now she's settling into family mode. And when Jason Aldean was asked if he's ready to be a grandpa, he was like, absolutely not. It's not happening right
0: now. That's so wild. That is so wild.
2: It's crazy to think, right? He's still so young.
0: Yeah.
2: Next, so Ella Langley, she just can't be stopped. Another week means another week at the top for her Choosing Texas, which notches its 13th non-consecutive week in the number one slot on the Billboard Hot 100. Now, that puts her in very rare air for especially a country song.
0: Yeah.
2: But she's tying with songs like Whitney Houston, I Will Always Love You, Mariah Carey, We Belong Together. Like, these are some huge songs.
0: That's wild. Goated status for Ella Langley.
2: Yeah. And then last, so as the dust settles, as you know, after a huge epic reunion, Florida Georgia Line, there's been many like implications that they are going to maybe tour together. There's going to be more shows. Well, he recently did an interview talking about it's for sure going to happen, just not this year. So there's probably going to be more shows next year.
0: But I wonder if that's just shows or if they're like, hey, we're going to record new music. Like, FDL is going to be a thing we're doing again.
2: Well, it seems like just now only tour plans are set. So we'll see.
0: Stay calm. Stay calm.
2: That's your iHeartCountry Roundup with Tay.
0: However,
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0: 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That's dollar. Enter it now. From the Polaris Studio, this is Huntsville and the Tennessee Valley's number one for new country.

Tennessee Valley. You got Wayne D and Tay checking in. It's already after 4 o'clock. I want to get you some Randy Housers. A little throwback from him. Bailey Zimmerman on deck. Morgan Wallen, too. First, I'm going to sing along courtesy of Luke Bryan. I'm playing that right now.

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Hey, Rock the South is back this October in Decatur. They're adding a fourth night in the Midway Fair to celebrate 15 years. It's going to be fun with Zach Top, Jason Aldean, plus Alabama's own Riley Green. Jesse Murph going to be there too. Get tickets and more info by following 1021 WDRM on Facebook and Instagram.

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1: And I've done it. Have you snuck candy into movies before?
2: I have, yes.
1: So, but here's the deal. I saw this video, and it's on YouTube, and I just saw it randomly, of a dude with, like, you know, the Meta glasses walking in, and he was carrying candy, and nobody said anything to him.
2: Wait, he was wearing Meta glasses to a theater?
1: Yeah. He walked in, he paid with his ticket, and he was holding his hand out so you could see, like, he was carrying candy.
2: Yeah.
1: And they're like, oh, can we scan your ticket? He held a little ticket out. They go, bam, and he walked in. They didn't say a thing to him about the candy in his hand.
2: Oh, really?
1: So I don't know if that's real or not.
2: Maybe it's just a myth.
1: Maybe.
2: Everybody's just been following this rule.
1: Well, so that's my question is, do you follow the quote-unquote rule and buy the candy there, or do you sneak your own candy in?
2: Yeah.
1: Although the last movie I went to, I bought it there.
2: It's so expensive,
1: though. It's wildly expensive.
2: I know, yeah.
1: And then the
2: unless it's popcorn, then I always get that, obviously,
1: well, yeah,
2: from there.
1: It's...
2: You can't pop your popcorn in the theater, no. Wouldn't that be wild?
1: There are people that are ballsy enough to do that, to be fair.
2: I know.
1: Or pop into the parking lot and then just sneak it in.
2: Yeah.
1: We want you to check in. You sneaking things into the movies, or are you like playing by the rules? 1-877-367-4432.
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1: 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On a

0: Hey guys, it's I Heart Country on The Verge artist Stella Lefty. And that was my song, Boston.
1: It's getting wild out there, y'all. Best hang with us and keep it grounded with some real folks playing some real country music.
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1: And we appreciate you checking us out. It's Wayne, D, and Tay. This L.A. grocery store is apparently selling the best water ever.
2: Yeah, it's called Irwan. Everybody's seen it on social at least one time or another. It's a luxury grocery store. But they just launched a $12 drink called Sacred Water. And it's just coconut water tea. And that's really it.
1: You brought it up because you want to try it, though.
2: I mean, I want to try, but I would never spend $12 on a sacred water.
1: Yeah, that's wild. No. I'll make you some sacred water in the bathroom. How about that?
2: Ew.

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1: And Michael claimed his loot.
2: That's awesome.
1: Let's go. $1,000 could be yours. 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

0: 1021 WDRM. And we're talking about sneaking candy or treats into the movie theater. I do it. I haven't done it in a little while, though. But it's funny because my son would be like, let's stop at Dollar General. I'm like, calm down. We're fine. Last movie you went to, did you sneak snacks in?
1: Yes. Yeah, I do every time. Every time.
0: God.
1: It's way cheaper. I don't want to spend $7 on a box of candy. No.
0: Valid. Tony, what are you doing?
2: Yeah, it's 2026, so you've got to bring your own snacks to the movies. Like, what do you think a Coke should cost, you know?
1: Yeah.
2: $3 or $13.
0: I mean, I will pay for the soda. For sure, I'll pay for the soda. I'm not going to sneak a can of soda in.
1: Yeah, no, sodas, snacks, all of it. I sneak it.
0: That's BS because Tay is totally a 12-year-old when she goes to a movie because she needs to have her icy, I bet you.
1: No, I...
0: You don't get icy at the movie.
1: I used to get icies, okay. But not anymore because they're expensive.
0: That's true. You want to check in? Do it then. Waiting for your phone call. 1-877-367-4432.
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0: 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That's bonus. Enter it now. From the Polaris Studio, this is Huntsville and the Tennessee Valley's number one for new country.

in the Senior Law Studio in the Tennessee Valley. Wayne D.T. just after 5 o'clock. Sit tight. Kane Brown's on deck. Gonna get him in a few here. Dustin Lynch, too. First, how about this one? Brand new Ella Langley.

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1: Need a reason to smile? Wayne, D, and Tay are hitting you in the feels.
2: All right, so this mom is helping local families save money with her pop-up children's clothing boutique. I thought this was such a genius idea. Where everything costs between like $1 and $3, right? Brittany Anderson is her name, and she created Be the Village Boutique to provide affordable clothing to local families in need, but also using the proceeds to cover operating costs. And the project has already helped 75 families through its first two community events. She's now encouraging other residents to donate gently used children's clothing and shoes. She's hosting future pop-up events. And, I mean, it's just incredible. And the support of the community is really what is driving this. And she's giving the credit all to the community. But it's really cool to see her come up with this idea and give back as well in such a big way. That's your In the Feels.
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1: And we appreciate y'all hanging out. Don't forget, Instagram is at Wayne D and Tay.
2: All right, so Taylor Swift, Travis Kelce, it's the hottest topic. Their wedding, blah, blah, blah, blah. Details are slowly starting to roll out. But this is the list of the most expensive weddings.
1: We'll get to that in just a couple of minutes.
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1: And these weddings, pretty spendy. A lot of people talking about the Taylor Swift wedding, right? And how much and how extravagant that is. But Tay found a list of ones that are just as big, if not bigger.
2: Yeah, because surprisingly, it barely makes the list of history's most expensive weddings. I know. But if you're talking about the priciest ever, it happened in Moscow, 2016, and it was an estimate cost of $1.4 billion. Holy cow.
1: How much the divorce
2: went. The one under that is India.

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0: 1021 WDRM, Huntsville's number one for new country. And we're talking about sneaking candy or treats into the movie theater. I do it. I haven't done it in a little while, though. But it's funny because my son would be like, let's stop at Dollar General. I'm like, calm down. We're fine. Last movie you went to, did you sneak snacks in?
1: Yes. Yeah, I do every time. Every time.
0: God.
1: It's way cheaper. I don't want to spend $7 on a box of candy. No.
0: Valid. Tony, what are you doing?
2: Yeah, it's 2026, so you've got to bring your own snacks to the movies. Like, what do you think a Coke should cost, you know?
1: Yeah.
2: $3 or $13?
0: I mean, I will pay for the soda. For sure, I'll pay for the soda. I'm not going to sneak a can of soda in.
1: Yeah, no, sodas, snacks, all of it. I sneak it.
0: That's BS because Tay is totally a 12-year-old when she goes to a movie because she needs to have her icy, I bet you.
1: No,
0: you don't get icy at the movie.
1: I used to get icies, okay. But not anymore because they're expensive.
0: That's true. You want to check in? Do it then. Waiting for your phone call. 1-877-367-4432.
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